I'm your knight in shining armor, and I love you. You have made me what I am, I'm yours. My love, there's so many ways I want to say I love you. Let me

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Oh, forever, let me wake

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It's been raining since you left me. Now I'm drowning in the flood. You see, I've always been a fighter, but without you, I give up. Now I can't.

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I have nothing left to say. It's only words and what I feel won't work. Good luck. I have nothing.